0: somebody else needs taking care of in Washington.
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0: Rose Tucci.
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0: 36, 24, 36.
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This is how I roll, animal print pants out control. It's Red Food with the

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This is how I roll, animal print pants out of control. It's Red Bull with the

0: our weather girl.
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0: And have we got news for you?
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